Check it to the max. Please just rewind. Let me check it to the max. Young Alert. 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The Alert.

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It's like I'm looking

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1: 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You only live once. Let the people see.

0: Hits. 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
1: 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You only live once. 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

0: 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Dang fast life coming in and stressing. But who checks that until you spit in best. Okay?
1: Yeah, bros, like it's normal with them best.
0: These bad vibes ain't finna catch on. Dang fast life coming in and stressing.